dirty man of Caledonian principles. And of course, we all believed him to be invincible. A father with a heart of a lion. But as time went by, those old legs grew tired. So we braced ourselves for the

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2: 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Green eyes, they tell it all. The more

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1: 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Just relax, take it easy. You're still young, that's your fault. There's so much you have to know.